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Oh, you threw it all away, 'cause you're the devil in disguise. 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

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Ni mossa voga chance. Michel kids on salsa. Kom, kom, kom, kom, kom, kom, kom. 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

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I clown around, upside down, living my life to the feet on the ground. 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